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So I remember when we were driving in your car, speed so fast it felt like I was drunk. Frecuencia Origen, tu música en un solo

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hot chocolate. And my manager be tripping and stuff, talking about we gotta use water, but I always use some milk and cream for you, cause I think you're kinda sweet. Anyway, you always got on some fly blue suit, and your cufflinks is shining all bright. So what you do?